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1: 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The Hawk.

I want you, I need you, oh God. I need these beautiful things that I've got.

100.5 The Hawk. I will remind you of the phrase that pays in just a little bit. You need to know tomorrow to win $100 and 50 cents. Zasa Bass, 90s now on The Hawk.

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play from 100.5 The Honk. Viva la vida. I think I need to have some viva la meat and cheese. Sounds pretty good. The Honk.

Yeah, we do have the right temperature, and that going to continue for another couple days. You're going to get hot again for Sunday into next week. I just knew that, you know, we couldn't have, really too much more. Nice weather, right? It's 100.5 The Lock.

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1: Mainly sunny skies this afternoon with daytime highs approaching 82. Lows level off around 54. Tonight, mainly clear skies develop with fog at times. High temperatures reach up to 83 with fog in spots early tomorrow, mainly sunny skies. I'm meteorologist Carol Foster on 100.5 The Hawk. Right now, it's 79 degrees.

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